0: Get up.
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You so cold hearted. 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That's Jesus again. 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

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You better hear what thus saith the Lord. The Spirit of God is speaking expressly to the church. 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Somebody shout glory. 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Somebody shout glory. 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

It doesn't take much for me to lift my hands in praise, and it doesn't take much.